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2: 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Next up, we'll run away.
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1: 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Patient is in a gray Honda on, he's pulled off to the side of the road. He's involved in an assault. The DP is not on scene. That patient is also 3 months pregnant.

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Route 46, Med A, brake engine 85, minute 663, the unconscious, intersection of Magnolia and Oxford.

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1: 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You have a traffic over the 451, you're unreadable.
2: Ventura Met 451 is clear.
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24 disregard, Sons truck 44 disregard. Medic, it's a 132, engine 30, medic 447 assault. Southbound 23 between Arbalest and Jans. CHP and SO en route, see comments.

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1: Hey, Cap, hope you guys are on there at this point.
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1: So I guess respond here at this point with nothing we want to do.
3: How about that? We'll maybe if there's nothing left through there, we'll go to Cali Pensamento after we take a look here.
1: Clear, then go ahead and clear off the jams too.

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1: Engine 35, looks like this is possibly a GPS alarm showing at 2926 Denise. 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
1: Ventura, copy.

Roger, one clear. Medic, is it 1 minute, 473, sick person. Plaza Park, 630 Santa Clara. Medic, 451, clear.

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1: Go ahead.
0: We've been advised by staff that the best access is going to be east of the designated location, the call looks. We're going to go down the spur and enter off the northeast side, which will be Pearl and Santa Clara, not Chestnut and Santa Clara. Medication 166, public service water problem. 1204 Redwood.

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0: 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All four engines are going to be cleared.
1: All right, 30, stand by. Squad 2, repeat through traffic. Venture, copy. All right, 30, go ahead.
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0: Ventura. 494, go ahead. Sir, copies, medic 494. 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
0: Downstairs unit in the laundry room. Engine 30's on the water. It's just staging out on Gainsboro.
1: Ventura copies. Engine 30 on scene, fire in the downstairs laundry room. Engine 30 is on water. All incoming stage on Gainsboro.
0: Face to face.
2: Yeah, I got you.

0: an incident name. I'm going to establish command. And M30 is going to be holding fire attack. We currently have a established fire in a laundry room. There's plenty of water on it now. We do have living above the laundry room, so we'll have to be checking for extension. We'll just hold the first one.
1: Sure, copy. Pawtucket 12, now Gainsborough, I see.

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2: All right, copy that. 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And if you can give me it all clear on the floor above,

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0: Move East Metro, handle traffic control at Tuolumne and Gainsboro, and we'll take that up to Gainsboro and Camino Manzanas.
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0: truck, I see.
1: There's a truck.
0: Hey, you got a spot above 132, just past the hydrant. We'll go ahead and just keep you guys half level, just assist fire attack with any ventilation needs. And you can also follow up on the possible explosion unit above, see if we need vent there.
2: With upstairs, the other's locked, no one's answering. Be advised.
0: I copy that. Do we have any evidence of smoke extension into the upstairs unit?
2: I think it's just confined to the dryer and the laundry room.
0: You got a truck 35 arriving.
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0: Let's go ahead. Marcel, 132-35, we'll need one support company, and you can cancel all additional.
1: 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We'll be canceling the balance.
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1: Yeah, 31 and 32, you guys can go available.

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1: Good.
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1: Seven, two, you can shut down the timer, thank you.
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1: Alright, copy that. Ventilation's complete on main fire unit, and we didn't have any extension on the second floor, correct? But there's a little bit of water on the floor in the fire unit.

0: 对，大家就是往这里坐着再看，看完花就往这再坐一坐。
1: Ventura Ground Base Medic is 132, truck 44 disregard, Jones, truck 44 disregard. Medic 445, respond with the medic is 132, assault at 1344 East Avenue, the De Los Arbolos.

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engine 55 Ventura. Engine 55, engine 55, call flag's been moved to the cell head. We're still trying to get further from CAL FIRE to see if it's related.

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Roger, 452. 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Just based on past

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1: 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Do you
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0: 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Sir, copy.

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0: 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They have no updates. They request we continue to

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1: Medication 2, we're receiving reports of an active water flow, fourth floor in room 4004. 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
1: Battalion 21 district, we're going to tell the battalion 21 district, go ahead. Engine 29, engine 26, battalion 14, report of vegetation fire. Palm and Santa Maria.

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0: Engine 26, information. We started Investigator 11 due to reports of subjects starting the fire and video evidence.
1: Copy that. Okay, Engine 26 is on scene. Video of a fire. It's on the side of the road here. It's about a 10 by 30 spot right now. Should be able to handle with Engine 29 and myself.
0: Ventura copies Engine 26.

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That's your catch.

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Go ahead. 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Copy that. We have the valve shut down to the sprinkler system. The next truck fire was able to flood it with a wooden bug. 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

0: medication to one with a plug in the sprinkler system to rid a full stop of water out of the broken sprinkler.
1: Copy that. 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
0: He also has executive staff from the hotel also responding.

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0: We're going to clear it. 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
1: Copy. 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
1: Hey, can you go to that room in the conference room 4004? 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I'm trying to leave her in that room as long as possible, but she's going to have to come out.
0: Copy that.

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0: Military Battalion 14.
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1: Sky 30,
0: Engine 20, this is a single vehicle that went off the roadway. The driver is out of the vehicle and on the road.

body tickets with this one. It's first, you take the vehicle, completely off the roadway, down, off in between Ojai Road and the Branch Road. Access is going to be difficult. That access might be down off of the corner and in between Branch Road and Ojai Road. Working on getting a car.

0: 629, we're gonna work on trying to get down to the patient. We're gonna throw a ladder down to the patient and see if we can get them to climb up. We're coming up with a plan to get to them. You can work on getting to the vehicle fire and work on extinguishment.
1: So, limited water is going to be coming from the grass fire. We'll need to utilize water for 20.
0: 20, copy.
2: I should be on scene here in a few minutes. Are you able to provide some kind of fire suppression? 20 is there. 29 is a little low on water. Both on that. Lift station fire and kind of forward.
0: All right. Copy that. Yeah. I'll see if I can get some water being sprayed down off the top of the roadway down onto the vehicle fire just so we can make sure it's just checked.
2: Okay, guys, I'm on scene now.

Tower 29, it's Marty. Truck 29, when you get on scene, talking about firefighter, looks like difficult, active, maybe difficult. We might be utilizing a control sort of rope system with a flying stove. Truck 29, there's no engine pumping 20. We went ahead and pulled past. My engineer is going to go ahead and start spraying water on it from the top down. You're going to have 421 working on medical care once we get to the patient. Truck 29, copy.

0: Battalion 14 Ventura.
1: Sorry, go ahead, Battalion 14.
0: This is the ranch incident.
1: Ventura, go ahead, for Battalion 14.
0: Battalion 14, this is the ranch incident.
1: Copy, ranch incident. Attention, attention, attention, I see. Send out for additional.

0: 129, go ahead.
1: If I was on course, Mr., we'll need to expedite the traffic control also.
2: Question 20 will handle the fire suppression, but I didn't have you guys help out with medical.

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1: I thought this two foot bumper went through the end there.
0: Okay, and it'll be, the thing that's going to be below the bridge, so we have to come up with a potential 24 foot ladder to get down to the patient.
1: Copy that. Just some walkable access we might be able to get to under the bridge near the public parking lot that's in that area.
0: Okay, yeah, if you're familiar, whatever's fastest and safest. Patient is up and walking.
1: Okay, I'm copy that. Thank you.

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1: Unit 8, do you have traffic for Veteran?
0: Roger, Veteran, trying to reach truck 29.
1: Truck
0: 29. 9, ETA to

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Requesting assignment. Okay, 1029, we're going to have you get back to engine 20. You'll see my buggy. We'll have you set up for a flying stoke evolution. We'll need to potentially get the station up and also go down the rescuers to pop up that car fire eventually. 1029, copy.

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1: IC, go ahead.
0: Ventura Lincoln Update, Tiffin Ranch IC. We have one vehicle over the side below a bridge. One patient, potentially critical. All units will be on scene approximately 45 minutes to 1 hour. And we can still keep a fire knockdown. No threat to the bridge.
1: That's no copies.

Medic Engine 1, Medic 473, unknown medical, just west of the clock tower in 181 East Santa Clara. Command 2.

All right, 26 will be on, and just follow up. 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
1: The VHP pulled up just as we began transporting on the other side to follow up with the PCMC.
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Hydrogen 66, engine 81, Ocean Rescue 66, Ocean Rescue 53, air unit, drone, USAR officer, medic 664, EMS 63, battalion 21, battalion 61, respondent sheriff, Ann Harbor Patrol, water rescue, San Nicolas Avenue at Ocean Drive, see comments.

All units responding to the water rescue on San Nicolas Avenue. This is Channel Islands Harbor Patrol Boat 2. All units can downgrade. Code 2, there's no persons in the water.

0: 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We're at Bites when units are en route.
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1: Come attention, 66. Battalion 81, Ventura. 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If Engine 66 is not responding, would you like an additional engine started? You have only Engine 81 responding also.
0: 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They're out of service for the ocean racing components.

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1: Go ahead, Bruce,
0: Engine
1: 66.
0: Yeah, Ocean Mercy 66. Be advised, the gate to the Silver Strand parking lot is closed, but it is unlocked. How do you copy?
2: Copy that. Almost to the gate. We have keys.
0: The count 66, but tie 61.
2: Go ahead for
0: 66. Yeah, you can give us a size up and update from shore base side, and then we'll decide on the remainder of the response.
2: Copy that. We'll be on stand in about 2.

0: is on scene. We're on Park Patrol. So, Coast Guard, Interpol, all on scene. We'll be investigating one boat. No victims.
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1: 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Send my one. Non-medical with CHP en route. Southbound 1 at Los Poses. Pressurized seat 66.
0: With an update, we're going to have one swimmer board the boat to ensure they'll take the drunk boat. And we'll move from there.

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1: Ocean Rescue 66, go ahead.
0: Swimmer went had a visual on the boat, no victims on the boat. Ocean Rescue 66, Squad 66 can handle. You can cancel the rest of the response.
1: Major copies, Battalion 6-1 Ventura.
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1: Battalion 61, Ventura copied Ocean Rescue 66's report. Confirm you want everybody canceled.
2: That's a fire. Let's continue Battalion 21 for jurisdictional.
1: Ventura copies all additional incoming besides Battalion 21 canceled for the water rescue.

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1: 172, copy.
0: 63,
1: I'm in TC.
0: Second time we came at 63. Engine in squad 68. Responded, units are out for TC, Southend 1 at your path to south of that location.
1: Ventura Medic 664,
0: clear. 664.

0: Virgin 62, cancel. Responded to Instagram for a TC southbound 1, just south of Deer Path. We needed a support, so we added the truck 68.
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1: 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We have three patients. You can continue off. There's no entrapment.
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Sir, may I contact with both units on premises? 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
1: Sorry, 43,
0: we'll 43.

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We'll take the high side until we figure out what's going on.

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0: 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And do we have an update on Huffington?
1: Negative, they've been requested.
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EMS 63 from Medic 65 to UI traffic drift. Okay, do you want the squad started on this? Negative, the patient's in a stable condition.

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0: 162 Bay.
1: Jack was noted OPD on scene. No patient information was available. However, OPD is following up at the BCMC.
0: Roger. Copy
1: that.
0: Okay.

QA Medic 662 on a medical 1750, yes sir.

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1: Ventura, disregard, upgrade to 15.

0: 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Thanks, continue from 37.
1: Medicaid 37,
0: go ahead. And to the point, please, can you give the IP a call back, see if they can't help

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0: 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He's injured his ankle. 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He sent me a picture of his location. 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
1: Medic Engine 166, go ahead.
2: Patient is en route to St. John's. 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

0: Ventura Medic 452.
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1: Ventura 36, go ahead.
0: Order bay, I'll follow up. 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

0: 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Engine 37, commanding 445. Cover 437. And we have the patient over here, so where we park,
1: if you keep on going towards the, where the ambulance is pointed,
0: straight down there and then make a right, go by the bridge close to that dam area. Copy, we're out.

Gotcha. Well, you must equipment? Copy. We'll get there in a few minutes. 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

Van Kilo Medic 434. Our MDC is not responding, but do you show us en route from the eastbound 118 Apodera?

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0: We're going to lock up in the west gate on Pixton.

1930 investigation. See comments. 111 Charo. Okay, then, of course, 74.

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2: 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Right. Venture for the 925. 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
0: Group. If you make quick eyes up, we'll have exactly what we need. So when you bring this in, we can make a rescue group and put you guys.

0: Hey, when we get on scene, I'm going to give you a medical group, but I want you to get up there and give me a quick size up of what we're having so we can put you to work with Quint 72, and I'll be making them a rescue group when we get on scene.
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1: Engine 56, Quinn 72. Engine 56, go ahead. EC-25 is going to take command of this. 56, go to triage. Quinn 72, they'll be rescued here. Dispatching, show Quinn 72 on scene, rescue here.
0: I'm sorry, chanting.

0: Sure, Battalion 25, do we have a name for the incident?
1: Battalion 25, this will be the Broome incident.
0: Yeah, Battalion 25 will be Broome, I see. Give me three vehicles, two with moderate to severe damage, one with minor damage. Stand by.

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0: 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Destination to be determined. One patient will be transported via Copter 9. Fourth patient will be an AMA.
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0: 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I have 665 transporting the red tag to you. 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

0: 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Captain Nine, go ahead.
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0: 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Can you please show us some routes if you're nearly out of detail or medic available?
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0: Beauregard's Homes. Bag engine RA50, engine 55, medic 662, motorcycle down, southbound 101 at Los Poses.
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0: Medic engine 132, medic 47, and then medical, Avenida de los Arboles at Herbs.

the motorcycle collision from RN 50. Motorcycle is upright, so the patient is underneath the overpass, southbound side, underneath all sides of the overpass, excuse me, and that's access going to be Springville. Medic is taking copies.

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